0: Interactívate. Interactívate.
1: Interactívate.
0: 949 Interactiva.
2: 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Do you think he was just doing that to make me jealous? Because he was totally texting me all night last night, and I don't know if it's a booty call or not. So, like, what do you think? Did you think?

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1: Mad man, she love.
0: Take it to the max.
1: Mad man, she love.
0: Please just rewind, let me shake
1: she
0: it
1: love.
0: To the max.
1: Bad man. Bad man, she love. Bad man, she love. Yeah. Bad man, she love. Bad man, she love. Bad man, she love. Yeah. Bad man, she love.

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Yeah, man, I watch my body like say them, I watch a man.

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Listen, you hear that? 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Yo, listen, you hear that? 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Killers in the jungle. 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Killers in the jungle. Killers in the jungle.

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1: 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Go on bend your knees, baby, shake it to the max. 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Please just rewind, let me shake it to the max.